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0: 106.7 The Bull, Colorado's new country. It is kickstart call time. It's the first thing we do is give away the phone number, right? And then the very next thing we do is answer the call.
1: Yes.
0: So if you ever want to be first, make sure you save this number, 1-877-367-4432.
1: And we will go to the first call, line number two. Who's this?
2: Hey, this is Susan.
0: Susan, what's up? What's on your mind? You're the first call in.
2: I've got a long drive right now, and I heard you're looking for the first caller. I've never called you guys before, so I just figured I'd jump in and be part of the show. So,
0: I can remember the first time I ever called a radio station because I listened as a kid and wanted to do that. And the first time I ever called, it was for Judgment Free Zone. It was in Minneapolis, my hometown. It was KDWB, which is like a pop station. And I was begging the DJ for a pair of Kid Rock tickets.
1: Of course you were.
2: Those were different times.
0: Well, we appreciate you calling in. I don't have Kid Rock tickets for you.
2: How about a t-shirt?
0: You know what? Yeah, we have hoodies. I know the weather's changing, but cut the sleeves off.
1: We've got hoodies, yeah.
2: I was sort of kidding, but yeah, I'll take it.
0: No, I'll tell you what. We're going to put you on hold, and we'll send you something, okay?
2: I love it. Thank you.
0: Thank you. We appreciate it.

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1: And we've been trying to hook you up with free money.
2: 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Oh, wow. I've been entering that contest.
1: Diane's $1,000 richer. You could be next, all right? It's $1,000. 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
1: And coming up next hour, we're going to kick off what we do every Friday. It's called Feel Good Friday, where you get to get on the radio, share your great story. You got some good news in your world. We want to hear it. So that's coming up next hour. But first, we're less than 15 minutes away. iHeart Country Roundup, biggest stories out of Nashville from your favorite artists in just a few.

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1: 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I do appreciate you. I shared some of the pictures up on Instagram. He's Wayne D.

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1: Wayne Deep, Michael been waiting to check in with us. 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

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Instagram is He's Wayne D. An awesome interview with Megan Maroney is up there. You want to go check it out. Would love for you to download it, subscribe to the podcast. About to dive into an In the Field story. This is an awesome story. Put a smile on your face in less than 15 minutes.

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1: And coming up next hour, we're going to kick off what we do every Friday. It's called Feel Good Friday, where you get to get on the radio, share your great story. You got some good news in your world. We want to hear it. So that's coming up next hour. But first, we're less than 15 minutes away. iHeart Country Roundup, biggest stories out of Nashville from your favorite artists in just a few.

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8: 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Happy Saturday. I've got some good news coming up I want to read for you. And Hudson's got some Nashville news to read for you. And I got a whole bunch of good country music to play for you. Hang tight. Hour number one of After Midnight starts right now.

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Man, it is late at night, early morning Saturday. What has got you up at this hour? I appreciate you hanging out. 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

0: Hey, Granger, this is Misty from Statesville, North Carolina. I'm on my way into work. Just love listening to you in the morning. On my way to work and get my day started, and you just bring so much joy and happiness, and you have brought faith back into my life, and I appreciate you so much. Please keep on doing what you're doing. We love you so much.
1: Oh, that is so encouraging. Thank you for that call.

0: Ann Hudson coming in with the latest Nashville updates. And what do you have for us today?
1: Oh, it's not Granger. Did you see Megan Maroney got candid about who she wrote "Who Hurt You" about? You know that song? Pretty much ripping into a guy. I got that story coming up in your Nashville news next.

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8: Welcome to Saturday, everybody. I'm your host, Granger Smith. It's After Midnight. Happy weekend. Hey, what did you do as a kid that you got away with? We've been asking that question. 866-607-8383. Let me know. I've also got Earl Dibbles Jr., the country boy, coming in here with a dumb criminal story. It's hour number two. It's After Midnight. Let's go.

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We're a late night family. And Granger Smith is the voice that keeps the night going strong. 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
4: 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'Cause she's a gold digger with a quick trigger. 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
1: Ann Hudson is coming up next with all the latest from Nashville. 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
2: I thought this was so cool, Granger. I got to interview Brantley Gilbert, and he talked about Hulk Hogan asking him to write the theme song for his wrestling league, and this was right before he passed away. I'll tell you what he said. Coming up in your Nashville news next.

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8: 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That's what you're doing. I'm Granger Smith, your host here at After Midnight. Whatever the reason you're up early or up late, I'm just thankful you're with me. I've got this question. What is your hometown famous for? You got a story, let me know. 866-607-8383. I've also got Earl Dibbles Jr., the country boy with a dumb criminal story to tell us. A lot of good country music coming up, too. Hang tight. It's After Midnight.

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1: So what do you think your hometown is famous for? 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

Late night country just hits different. And Granger is bringing the soundtrack to your overnight. Thanks for being a part of the After Midnight family.

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1: 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I'm your host, Granger Smith. What has got you up so early on a Saturday? 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
1: 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I'm currently on my way to work, and I hope you have a wonderful day. Thank you.
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Yes, the weekend is here. How about we get it rolling with some good news? What do you say? Stay tuned for two songs, and I'll share it with you.

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At least you're not alone. 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
1: Hey, Granger, this is Phil. I'm calling because I'm down in Tucson. I'm driving up to Flagstaff this morning for work, and it got me up at crazy hours driving, and I just wanted to say hi. What's up to everybody?
0: The crazy hour people. That's who we are. Thanks for listening, brother.

0: it's Granger Smith, and you're spending the night with country's biggest stars. It's After Midnight on 106.7 The Bull. Ann Hudson coming in with the latest Nashville updates. And what do you have for us today?
1: Oh, snap, Granger. Did you see Megan Maroney got candid about who she wrote Who Hurt You about? You know that song, pretty much ripping into a guy? I got that story coming up in your Nashville news next.

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1: 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I'm Granger Smith coming to y'all from the Yee Yee Farm in Central Texas. 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
1: Okay, the first day of the First World War began on this day. 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

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I appreciate you listening here late on a Friday, early on a Saturday. 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My number's 866-607-8383. 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
1: Good morning, Granger. This is Misty Rose from Stony Point, North Carolina. Just wanted to say I'm so grateful for you. 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So thank you for everything you do, and keep on keeping on. 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
2: I thought this was so cool, Granger. I got to interview Brantley Gilbert, and he talked about Hulk Hogan asking him to write the theme song for his wrestling league, and this was right before he passed away. I'll tell you what he said. Coming up in your Nashville news next.

We just needed some time. She could get on with her life and I'd get on with mine. 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I knew she'd find a way to get over me, but I never thought.

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But now it's like these county lines closing in on me. I see them everywhere together.

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0: Lauren Elena and Chase Matthew at number 16. That is their song, All My Exes. Right now, we have Little Big Town in studio.
1: How much longer do you think you guys have? Can you do another 20?
2: Depends on the day,
1: Bobby.
2: Can you
1: do another 20?
2: Oh, I'm just going to say it right here. I can't do another 20.
3: Really?
2: We'll be in the old folks' home by then. We might.
3: I'll be in Palm Springs with the turban on, having a dirty martini. I don't know where the rest of y'all be.
2: No, I'll be making biscuits and jelly.
1: Occasionally coming back to the Opry or your theater in Branson. Those are the two things. That's what Brett Eldridge and I have always said. It's one of my best friends. It's like, dude, one day when it's over for both of us, we're just going to go to theater in Branson. We're just going to live there and do our thing.
3: Do your thing.
2: I love it. 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

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She's so far gone, but she didn't go far.

0: Stella Lefty at number 9. That song is called Boston. We have Little Big Town in studio with us right now. Do you guys ever hear a song of yours that you recorded way back in the day, but you don't remember recording it?
1: Yeah. That happened recently.
2: Mm-hmm. What were we listening to one day? And I was like, what is that? And Philip goes, your song.
1: Philip always remembers. He always remembers all the obscure songs that we recorded and never, like, he listens. I think he listens to us a lot. Like at home, you know? I think he does. That's fine.
3: You're his favorite band?
1: We're his favorite band. He is our number one fan.
2: I forgot the duet that I sang with Luke Bryan that went number one. And we went to the Redbird Games, their charity that they have. And Luke goes, Karen, it was gone. I could not find the verse. And he looked at me. He was so offended. Aww. He was so mad at me. He was like, what do you mean you don't know it? It couldn't come to me. It wasn't there.
0: Thanks to Little Big Town for coming in. If you missed any of that interview, you can listen to the full thing.

0: break the heart of a country girl. Because if she don't carry a gun, honey, her daddy sure does. Colorado's New Country.
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2: We have made it to number one. By the way, Jason Aldean kicked off his Songs About Us tour with three back-to-back-to-back sold-out shows. And for the second week in a row, we've got Jason Aldean at number one. Here he is with Don't Tell On Me on the Country Top 30.

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A lot of big shows coming up in the next couple of months, including Cole Swindell. He is going to be at the Ford Amphitheater on September 10th. You have a chance to win tickets all next week. It starts Monday at 4 on 106.7 The Bull.

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0: Colorado's new country, 106.7, The Bull. It's Mojo trying to help you get that good feeling of winning free money. Think what you could do with $1,000?
1: I am going to take this $1,000 and probably have to give half of it to my wife.
0: Well, there
1: but
0: you
1: then
0: go.
1: The other half, I'm probably going to try and take care of this old Honda I got outside.
0: Oh, nice. Well, we're going to help you win the free money powered by Johnson Auto Plaza. Experience the power of the plaza where you have the power with the $1,000 Great American Fill-Up back Monday after 9 a.m. Hourly chances at a grand right here.

What a time Thursday night with Jelly Roll. That was such a great show. Did you make it down for the drive over at Wiedner Field? And Justin Moore was so good, too. Highlights, hit us on Instagram. It's 106.7 The Bull, Colorado's new country. I'm Mojo playing this new one from Dan and

That's Bailey Zimmerman on 106.7 The Bull, Colorado's new country. I guess he's got some family situations going on. He had to cancel some UK and European dates coming up to take care of and attend to some family matters, he said. Keeping Bailey in our thoughts. 10 in a row on now. It's 106.7 The Bull, Colorado's new country. Here's Kane Brown. New truck.

0: We stayed up late last night, didn't we? Oh, it's just me. It's Mojo, 106.7 The Bull, Colorado's new country. When is too late to even consider going out of the house anymore?
1: Depends where I'm going, but I could go to that special place of mine that I'm thinking about right now by 10 p.m. at the latest, yeah. If I could.
0: I'm usually long asleep by 9, early bird. It's The Bull.

Kenny Chesney's latest, Carry On, he now has more top 10 songs than any other country artist in history. He's been tied with Tim McGraw and George Strait. I mean, great company, right? But now that Carry On is a top 10, he has the most ever of any country artist. Incredible run with Kenny. He'll be at our iHeartRadio Music Festival presented by Capital One this September. 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

Hey, tonight, Cole Swindell's going to be hanging with you on 106.7 The Bull, Colorado's new country. He's our guest tonight for iHeart Country House Party with Wayne D. and Tay. That kicks off at 7 o'clock tonight on The Bull. Here's Luke Combs.

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It's Mojo. I was just reading about Tyler Hubbard, who ended up with a bit of a fishing mishap. He didn't need a doctor. He just needed his wife. He shared a video of his family's camping trip where he showed a fish hook lodged in his scalp. I have so many questions how that even happened. It's 106.7 The Bull.

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It's 10 songs in a row nonstop on 106.7 The Bull, Colorado's new country. I'm Mojo, the new one from George Burge and Luke Bryan. This is called Ride, Ride, Ride.

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106.7 The Bull, Colorado's new country. It's Mojo. Appreciate you having us on as we play 10 songs in a row. Everyone's talking about this new Spider-Man movie, Brand New Day. It made $50 million just on the Thursday night screenings. It's supposed to make like almost $500 million globally this weekend. Incredible. Not going to lie. Going to see it tonight with the kids. 106.7 The Bull.

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0: 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Randall was fired up. 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You can be next. Monday, we're back with hourly chances at $1,000. 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
8: Serious injury crashes happen every day on Columbus streets. The impact of a crash has a damaging ripple effect. 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

106.7 The Bull, Colorado's new country. All next week, we're going to have more tickets to go see Cole Swindell at Gerald Ford on September 10th. Chelsea has those on the ride home. In fact, Cole Swindell hanging out tonight after 7 for Country House Party. It's The Bull and New Kane Brown. Hey, it's not a

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106.7 The Bull. There goes Luke Bryan. So many of our favorite shows are coming back. Ted Lasso returns next Friday with the new season. Excited there. Taylor Sheridan's Lioness drops tomorrow. Reacher August 12th. Great shows you should check out. 106.7 The Bull. Here's Dylan Scott. You can find you.

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Everyone from Snoop Dogg to Lainey Wilson, Goo Goo Dolls, Cardi B, even Kenny Chesney, a part of the lineup. 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

That's Casey Musgraves, 106.7 The Bull, Colorado's new country. I was just reading about how families spend more on back to school than Mother's Day, Father's Day, Easter, and the Super Bowl combined. Based on what I've spent already, that sounds true. 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